and Paula, it's Dracula on Hot 96.7. I'm Tanya Hayes. It is Monday night, and man, today was hot. I tried to get in my car earlier. Yeah, no, it was gross. Here's Chapel Road.

0: Repeat it, Martin Garrix and Ed Sheeran on Hot 96.7. I'm Tanya Hayes, and I'll tell you what, my air conditioner has been working overtime the last couple of days. Like, seriously, it is so hot. I got into my car, and I was like, this is disgusting. And then the big problem is that the dog and I are fighting for space on the bed in the cool spot where the air conditioning hits perfectly. So, yeah, somehow she wins every time. I don't know. I don't know if it's just because she's adorable or if she secretly pushes me out of the bed while I'm sleeping. But we'll find out how warm it's going to be with your WSAW First Alert forecast coming up next on Hot 96.
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Very warm and humid conditions are going to continue in the next couple of days. Heat advisory still in effect through Tuesday night. That'll continue for tonight with the humidity and temperatures slowly falling through the 80s. Overnight, mostly clear skies, patchy fog, lows near 70. Hot and humid weather continues on Tuesday, highs near 96. Heat index values be well into the triple digits. And staying very hot on Wednesday, a little bit less humidity, highs near 94. From the WSAW News Channel 7 studio, I'm First Alert meteorologist Chad Franzen.

Though this season of her life had been cold, lonely, and tough, though she slipped back into a darkness she had hoped by now to have overcome, she had learned a beautiful lesson as she kissed her girls goodbye and thanked them for getting her out the house. That maybe...

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0: 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I'm Tanya Hayes. Thanks for spending your Monday night with me. But, of course, tomorrow morning you want to join Corey with the K, because each weekday she's here from 6 to 10, and she helps you get ready for the day. She'll let you know what's going on with your favorite celebs. She'll tell you whether you need to bring an umbrella to work and just have a lot of fun with you. 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

Rihanna, it's Diamonds on Hot 96.7. I'm Tanya Hayes. If you went to go see Moana over the weekend, you were not alone because it was the number one movie at the box office, although it did not bring in nearly as much money as they expected. 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
1: Madonna with Sabrina Carpenter. That one is Bring Your Love off of Madonna's latest album, Confessions 2, which, by the way, has just given her her 10th number one album on the Billboard's 200 albums chart. Debuted and gave her a biggest streaming week ever for an album and her largest pure album sales week in more than a decade. So way to go, Madonna. Loving that for you. 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
2: When I met you in the summer, to my heartbeat sound, we fell in love.

Very warm and humid conditions are going to continue in the next couple of days. Heat advisory still in effect through Tuesday night. That'll continue for tonight with the humidity and temperatures slowly falling through the 80s. Overnight, mostly clear skies, patchy fog, lows near 70. Hot and humid weather continues on Tuesday, highs near 96. Heat index values be well into the triple digits. And staying very hot on Wednesday, a little bit less humidity, highs near 94. From the WSAW News Channel 7 studio, I'm First Alert meteorologist Chad Franzen. We'll be right back.

0: Rodrigo, Drop Dead on Hot 96.7. I'm Tanya Hayes. That's why you have to hydrate, okay? So you don't drop dead. And then you've got to make sure you bring your water with you and come on out for concerts on the square. If you enjoy live music, make sure you don't miss it. 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This week, it's going to be Brianna Ray Band. 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
3: Drew Berry, Mahali Berry, in between. As long as I'm in between, and it's by the phone, by the bay. Woo-hoo.

Rihanna on Hot 96.7. I'm Tanya Hayes. I think this might actually help me eat more salad if they start doing more fun things with it. Taylor Farms is coming out with a Minions Caesar salad that has little half popcorn bits that look like Minions. Could all of my salad be cute? Yeah, let's do that. Here's Benson Boone on Hot

0: 96.7 Ariana Grande, Hate That I Made You Love Me. I'm Tanya Hayes, and last night I was getting home pretty late from something, and people were still out mowing their lawns in my neighborhood. I was like, why are they mowing the lawn when it's dark out? And then I realized that's the only way to mow your lawn and not overheat, because it is a scorcher this week. It is so hot. 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

Very warm and humid conditions are going to continue in the next couple of days. Heat advisory still in effect through Tuesday night. That'll continue for tonight with the humidity and temperatures slowly falling through the 80s. Overnight, mostly clear skies, patchy fog, lows near 70. Hot and humid weather continues on Tuesday, highs near 96. Heat index values be well into the triple digits. And staying very hot on Wednesday, a little bit less humidity, highs near 94. From the WSAW News Channel 7 studio, I'm First Alert meteorologist Chad Franzen.

Justin Bieber, it's Daisies on Hot 96.7. I'm Tanya Hayes, and this artist, Slater, has said in an interview that a lot of times people refer to her as the worst girl in America, and she's totally cool with that. 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

Hot 96.7, Leon Thomas, it's Mutt. I'm Tanya Hayes, and I gotta say, I was very excited today. I actually found the time to get together with my friend and hang out. We both hung out in her pool. Yes, we got to play mermaids today, so. Oh, man, that felt really good, especially with the hot weather we've had going on all week. Here's Harry Styles. It's American Girls. 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

them get bitter. Hi, 96.7 with Megan Trainor. That one's Shimmer. I'm Tanya Hayes. Did you hear about these new Air Force One sneakers from Nike that are made with ostrich leather? I didn't even realize that was a thing. Here's Timbaland on Hot 96.7.

Tame Impala, it's Dracula on Hot 96.7. I'm Tanya Hayes. I saw that Sam Neill died at the age of 78. You probably know him as the paleontologist from Jurassic Park. So, yeah, he died over the weekend. Here's Bruno Mars. This one is Risk It All. It's Hit Music Now on Hot 96.7.

0: Benson Boone, sorry, I'm here for someone else. I'm Tanya Hayes, and you know, just a few short months ago, we were complaining about how cold it is, and now it is crazy hot. 65% of people in the U.S., according to a new survey by YouGov, say they are struggling to sleep because it's too warm, and 86% of people say their home is too hot. And I would say I am in that group. My bedroom's not too bad because that's where my air conditioner is, but also the rest of my house is crazy hot. I haven't even turned on the oven to cook anything. I've just been having cereal for dinner. Or sometimes throwing stuff on the grill, but mostly cereal for dinner. Don't tell my mom. 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

Very warm and humid conditions are going to continue in the next couple of days. Heat advisory still in effect through Tuesday night. That'll continue for tonight with the humidity and temperatures slowly falling through the 80s. Overnight, mostly clear skies, patchy fog, lows near 70. Hot and humid weather continues on Tuesday, highs near 96. Heat index values be well into the triple digits. And staying very hot on Wednesday, a little bit less humidity, highs near 94. From the WSAW News Channel 7 studio, I'm First Alert meteorologist Chad Franzen. We'll be right back.

Vodka Cranberry, it's Conan Gray on Hot 96.7. I'm Tanya Hayes. Okay, here's something wild. So many of the things in my feed have now become like, try this wine. I don't know if I'm becoming a wine person or if they just think I need to drink more. Here's Somber on Hot 96.7.

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0: 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Central
1: Wisconsin weather. Very warm and humid conditions are going to continue in the next couple of days. Heat advisory still in effect through Tuesday night. That'll continue for tonight with the humidity and temperatures slowly falling through the 80s. Overnight, mostly clear skies, patchy fog, lows near 70. Hot and humid weather continues on Tuesday, highs near 96. Heat index values be well into the triple digits. And staying very hot on Wednesday, a little bit less humidity, highs near 94. From the WSAW News Channel 7 studio, I'm First Alert meteorologist Chad Franzen. We'll be right back.

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I'm getting out of here. Enjoy the rest of your night. I'll catch you back here tomorrow on a hopefully slightly cooler day for more hit music on Hot 96.7. I can't move.

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Warm and muggy conditions already out there on this Tuesday morning. Temperatures only starting out in the 70s for today. Lots of sunshine on the way going into the afternoon. Another hot and humid day on the way. Highs today near 96. Heat index values well into the 100s. Tonight, partly cloudy, staying mild and muggy. Lows near 72. And sunny skies, staying hot on Wednesday. Highs in 94. From the WSAW News Channel 7 studio, I'm First Alert Meteorologist Chad Franzen.

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3: For all the times that you rain on my parade, and all the clubs you get in using my name, you think you broke my heart, oh girl, for goodness sake. 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

warm and muggy conditions already out there on this Tuesday morning. Temperatures only starting out in the 70s for today. Lots of sunshine on the way going into the afternoon. Another hot and humid day on the way. Highs today near 96. Heat index values well into the 100s. Tonight, partly cloudy, staying mild and muggy, lows near 72. And sunny skies staying hot on Wednesday, highs in 94. From the WSAW News Channel 7 studio, I'm First Alert Meteorologist Chad Franzen.

Though this season of her life had been cold, lonely, and tough, though she slipped back into a darkness she had hoped by now to have overcome, she had learned a beautiful lesson as she kissed her girls goodbye and thanked them for getting her out the house. That maybe...

But for the first time in a long time, she believed that one day she would again feel the sun. She must be patient. She must have faith in the seeds that are planted beneath the sun. She must hold on, and she must let go. 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She will save herself this time. And in fact, tonight, she did confirm. 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

Warm and muggy conditions already out there on this Tuesday morning. Temperatures only starting out in the 70s for today. Lots of sunshine on the way going into the afternoon. Another hot and humid day on the way. Highs today near 96. Heat index values well into the 100s. Tonight, partly cloudy, staying mild and muggy, lows near 72. And sunny skies, staying hot on Wednesday, highs then 94. From the WSAW News Channel 7 studio, I'm First Alert Meteorologist Chad Franzen.

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Warm and muggy conditions already out there on this Tuesday morning. Temperatures only starting out in the 70s for today. Lots of sunshine on the way going into the afternoon. Another hot and humid day on the way. Highs today near 96. Heat index values well into the 100s. Tonight, partly cloudy, staying mild and muggy, lows near 72. And sunny skies, staying hot on Wednesday, highs then 94. From the WSAW News Channel 7 studio, I'm First Alert Meteorologist Chad Franzen.

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warm and muggy conditions already out there on this Tuesday morning. Temperatures only starting out in the 70s for today. Lots of sunshine on the way going into the afternoon. Another hot and humid day on the way. Highs today near 96. Heat index values well into the 100s. Tonight, partly cloudy, staying mild and muggy, lows near 72. And sunny skies staying hot on Wednesday, highs in 94. From the WSAW News Channel 7 studio, I'm First Alert meteorologist Chad Franzen.

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2: 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He ran for state office. He was beaten. He started a business. 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He lost. 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He lost again. But he knew only those who never tried are the real losers. And Abraham Lincoln was no loser. 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
6: Are you kidding me? I'm getting sick of the industry. I've had enough of the make-believe. Oh, please. Oh, please. Am I lost or found? I'm getting sick of the ups and downs. No.

skies on Tuesday with a high of 94, but the heat index expected to make it feel like 95 to 100 degrees outside today. 70 for the low temperatures tonight with mainly clear skies overnight. 91 for the high on Wednesday with mostly sunny skies. Not quite as humid outside, but still want to make sure to stay hydrated there as well. 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

do something. Mainly sunny skies on Tuesday with a high of 94, but the heat index expected to make it feel like 95 to 100 degrees outside today. 70 for the low temperature tonight with mainly clear skies overnight. 91 for the high on Wednesday with mostly sunny skies. Not quite as humid outside, but still want to make sure to stay hydrated there as well. From the WCW News Show 7 studio, First Alert Meteorologist Spence Furman.

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4: Another hot one today. Highs around 94, so sure stay cool. More water. Coming up, most Googled words of 2026. We will talk about it. We'll do your history lesson, things you may not have remembered. About the 14th day of July, our friend Katie Ness from the Wisconsin State Water Ski Show is going to be in to talk about the championship that kicks off on Thursday, coming up after 8 this morning. And one woman found her soulmate through an Etsy drawing. I'll give you details on it. We'll talk about it coming up with some trending news in the next 6 minutes. Good morning.

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1: Good morning to Paramount developing a new Nightmare on Elm Street film. No word on who will write or direct it. Several L.A. restaurants selling $1,000 tomahawk steak tacos again. TikTok chefs are recreating the dish at home for $100. The meat is the most expensive, costing around $75. A Philadelphia man ran to 41 7-Eleven locations on Saturday for free Slurpee Day. Matthew Cooper is the man behind the long run. His track helped raise awareness and support for Students Run Philly Style. The organization mentors students through long-distance running and goal setting. Olive Garden bringing back their never-ending pasta pass. The pass costs $100 and gives holders 13 weeks of unlimited pasta. 10,000 passes will go on sale on Thursday. Olive Garden last offered this pass in 2019. An England man recently built his own dating website after ditching Tinder. His name is Nick Ponsky. Created a page with videos, photos, Q&A, testimonials from his mom. He has drawn more than 12,000 visitors. Nick hopes the site will help him find lasting love. A Maryland woman recently won a $50,000 lottery jackpot with help from her deceased brother. She used one of his codes for her numbers. The woman was lounging on the couch when she checked the results and discovered she had won. Her winnings going towards paying bills and taking a vacation to Jamaica. And a San Diego woman brought a soulmate drawing and reading from an Etsy seller. Ashley Watson met Carson Ballew a week later and felt a real spark. Carson looked very close to the drawing that Ashley purchased. He proposed at sunshine in a lavender field in South France. Carson describes Ashley as an angel who deserves the world. Today, Crow Appreciation Day, National Macaroni and Cheese Day, World Chimpanzee Day, National Grand Manier Day, National Nude Day, Shark Awareness Day, Bastille Day, and National Be Nice to Bugs Day. That's some trending news for you on Hot 96.7. 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

0: Mainly sunny skies on Tuesday with a high of 94, but the heat index expected to make it feel like 95 to 100 degrees outside today. 70 for the low temperature tonight with mainly clear skies overnight. 91 for the high on Wednesday with mostly sunny skies. Not quite as humid outside, but still want to make sure to stay hydrated there as well. From the WCW News Show 7 studio, First Alert Meteorologist Spence Furman.
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Hot 96.7. Good morning. Happy Tuesday. Another hot one today. Sunny, highs around 94. Please drink that water. Keep it in. It's going to be hot. Portage County Amherst Fair kicks off on Thursday, July 16th through the 19th. Thursday, kicking off with live music from around town. Friday does have Spicy Thai. 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If you were to guess the most Google word of 2026 so far, what do you think that word would be? 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It would be in the list, maybe. But to be number one, I'm surprised. So, most Googled word of 2026 so far, what is it? Call or text. We'll talk some more about it. Coming up, 715-345-0967. Good morning.

96.7. Good morning. Coming up, we'll do your history lesson, things you may not have remembered about the 14th day of July. Just zooming through this month. Here's Speed Demon. Good morning.

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1: 55 days left till Labor Day. Things we may not have remembered about the 14th day of July. How about on the date in 1868, the tape measure was invented. 1874, the Chicago Fire of 1874 burns 47 acres of the city, killing 20 and destroying 812 buildings. 1969, Easy Rider premiered in New York. On this date, also in 1969, the $500, $1,000, $5,000, and $10,000 bills were officially withdrawn from circulation. 1981, the All-Star Game was postponed because of a 33-day baseball player strike. The game was held on August 9th. 1984, Eddie Van Halen joined Michael Jackson on stage to play his guitar solo from Beat It. 1986, today's SpongeBob's birthday. Happy birthday, Mr. SpongeBob. How about on this date, 1995, the term MP3 was coined. 2003, Jerry Springer officially filed papers to run for the U.S. Senate in Ohio. And on this date in 2008, The Dark Knight premiered in New York. So there you go. Some things you probably didn't remember about the 14th day of July. Coming up, we'll get a check on hot headlines. Get a check on this weather and more. Good morning.
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0: Good morning. A new report shows Wisconsin prisons are holding more drunk drivers than ever before. A Wisconsin Policy Forum report shows the number of people incarcerated for operating while intoxicated has more than quadrupled since 2000. Nearly 2,900 people were in state prisons for OWI convictions in 2024. That's a record high. The report said the increase comes despite a sharp decline in OWI arrests. Lieutenant Governor Sarah Rodriguez held a Monday press conference after the firing of her manager over what she described as inaccurate campaign finance filings. The firing comes just days before those filings are required to be submitted to the Wisconsin Elections Commission for review. Rodriguez, one of five Democrats vying in the August primary, faced Republican Congressman Tom Tiffany in November. And hot weather continues across the region this week, with temperatures expected to stay in the mid to upper 90s. Health officials urging people to watch for signs of heat exhaustion. Older adults, young children, and people with chronic health conditions are especially vulnerable. People are being advised to stay hydrated, take breaks in air conditioning, and check on your neighbors.
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2: Mainly sunny skies on Tuesday with a high of 94, but the heat index expected to make it feel like 95 to 100 degrees outside today. 70 for the low temperature tonight with mainly clear skies overnight. 91 for the high on Wednesday with mostly sunny skies. Not quite as humid outside, but still want to make sure to stay hydrated there as well. From the WCW News Channel 7 studio, First Alert meteorologist Spencer Furman.

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1: Good morning. Hot one today. Sunny. Highs around 94. I know. Okay. Drink water, you guys. Okay, coming up, today's National Nude Day, and it almost seems, you know, perfect for it to be National Nude Day because it is so dang hot. Best places for being nude in your own home. But we'll talk about it because some places have special events and all that fun stuff. We will talk with Katie Ness with the Wisconsin State Water Ski Show. That is coming up, kicking off on Thursday. We'll get all the details on that coming up after 8. And kitten yoga is a thing. It's going viral. I'll give you details. Coming up with some trending news in the next 6 minutes on the way. Bella K, right now, One Republic. Good morning.

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0: What's trending?
1: Good morning, Joey Chestnut. Recently finished second in the inaugural sausage wing eating competition in New Hampshire. Jason Webb won the contest by eating 7.7 pounds of wings in 10 minutes. Chestnut ate 7.54 pounds and said after the competition that he used a pinching and scooping technique to pull the meat off the wings. Disneyland is the least affordable theme park in the U.S., which I think we already knew. Disneyland Park and Disney California Adventure Park tied for last place on number 39 in the survey. Each of the two Disney parks carry an estimated total cost of $331 per person, including a $200 admission ticket, $40 for parking, $92 and other various expenses. The most affordable park in the country is Connecticut's Cosy Amusement Park, with an average admission price of $33 per ticket and a total average cost of about $76 per person. Massachusetts police recently arrested a woman for walking around a Target store full naked. An employee called 911 before the woman got dressed and left the store on foot. Officers located her with two friends in a Best Buy parking lot. They were partying and then were arrested. A Los Angeles man was recently snuck into the World Cup game by dressing as an event worker. Noah Moy walked past guards and watched the match from some empty seats. He was wearing a black FIFA 2026 t-shirt and black pants. An Ebola vaccine trial is set to begin in the UK. Study participants are going to be injected with Ebola. The Ebola outbreak in the Congo and Uganda has killed 654 people. Four vaccines currently in development and being rushed for testing. The test trials could take up to a year. The Sacramento, California YMCA going viral because they're offering kitten yoga. People performing yoga while kittens cuddle and play around them. The classes are held on weekends. The YMCA says all the classes are full at capacity. A Chicago man recently had the worst date. His date texted him and asked him to be picked up at a nail salon. When he arrived, they had a nice conversation before she asked him to pay for the $120 manicure. He agreed. He went out to his car for his wallet and never came back. Celebrating a birthday today. Happy birthday. You celebrate it with these celebrities. Dan Reynolds turns 39. Taboo from Black Eyed Peas, 51. Matthew Fox, 60. And Jane Lynch turns 66. That's some trending news for you on Hot 96.7. Good morning.

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1: Mainly sunny skies on Tuesday with a high of 94, but the heat index expected to make it feel like 95 to 100 degrees outside today. 70 for the low temperature tonight with mainly clear skies overnight. 91 for the high on Wednesday with mostly sunny skies. Not quite as humid outside, but still want to make sure to stay hydrated there as well. 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

96.7. Good morning. It's Corey with K. Happy Tuesday. Today, National Naked Day. With how hot it's going to be, what other way can you live? Really? Highs around 94. Please make sure to drink water. So we just have to talk about it a little bit, because what else can you do, right? So according to a new study, these are the best cities for naked bike riding. And it's not something I would do. But they say Philadelphia is the number one city based on biking events, local interest in doing nude biking, bikeability, and public nudity laws, followed by Portland and then Seattle. Milwaukee is number 10 on the list, Madison number 9. Also on this list, if I can find it really fast, best cities for naked gardening in Miami, which I do feel the sunburn that you would get from Miami doing this gardening would be unpleasant. But that's just a personal thought about it. Philadelphia, number 2 on the list, and New York, number 3. Worst cities for the naked gardening is West Valley City, Utah, followed by Sioux Falls, South Dakota, and then Fort Wayne, Indiana. I know, it's a hot one, you guys. It's going to be hot today. It's going to be hot tomorrow. They do say it's going to cool down, but it's still going to feel like summer-like weathers. Now, 10% of people don't like staying at relatives' homes during the holidays because they can't walk around in their underwear or in the nude. 6% of people sleepwalk in the nude, and 3% have seen a neighbor in the nude. That's on accident. Nude. Today's nude day. National nude. So, stay cool, okay? Stay dry. Right now, Alex Warren. 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

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Good morning, it's Corey with Kay. Coming up on Thursday, kicking off the 60th annual Wisconsin State Water Ski Show Championship presented by Bank First. Going to be at Lake Wazeecha, hosted by the Wisconsin Rapids Aqua Skiers. 24 of Wisconsin's top water ski teams all competing for a chance to advance to the national championship. We will hear from our friend Katie Ness coming in just after 8 this morning about all the fun to be had this weekend. So don't miss out on that. What is the strangest thing that has happened where you live? When you like go outside and you're like, what is going on? What am I walking into? A row of tents have appeared overnight on Battery Street in San Francisco's financial district, and it left people confused. Straight up, like, what is going on? And do you know why this is going on? Apparently, it's for a Netflix movie. So the realistic encampments, part of a Netflix AI thriller, directed by Joseph Gordon-Levitt, Rachel McAdams and Jeff Daniels is going to be in it. And they thought this was a thing. Like, people actually thought this was real. So what's the strangest thing that's happened in your town? 715-345-0967. Call or text. I want to hear those stories. Good morning.

Hot 96.7, good morning, it's Corey with Kate. So, what would it feel like, what would you think, if you woke up one morning, you looked out your window and you saw a row of tents that looked like a homeless encampment? Would you be like, oh, that's normal? Or would you wonder, what in the world is going on? So a row of tents appeared overnight on Battery Street in San Francisco's financial district, and it left people confused, okay? Then they realized it was a Hollywood production. Joseph Gordon-Levitt directing a new Netflix thriller, and nobody knew this was going on. Like, I just don't understand how this wasn't brought up. Like, how this wasn't, like, people didn't know. I got lots of questions. They said this set was so convincing that they had no idea this was a movie set. The start of a movie set. Just randomly showed up. Could you imagine looking out your window and be like, what in the world is going on? Suburbia gone wild. So, sometimes things aren't always as they appear. Remember that. Coming up, we'll do Sabrina Carpenter right now. Gracie Abrams. It's on Hot 96.7, always online at hot96.7fm.com. 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

1067. 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Coming up, we will get a check on hot headlines, get a check on this weather. Just after 8, we will have our friend Katie Nesson to talk about the Wisconsin State Water Ski Show Championship that kicks off this week. 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

0: Good morning. A new report shows Wisconsin prisons are holding more drunk drivers than ever before. The Wisconsin Policy Forum report shows the number of people incarcerated for operating while intoxicated has more than quadrupled since 2000. Nearly 2,900 people were in state prisons for OWI convictions in 2024. That's a record high. The report said the increase comes despite a sharp decline in OWI arrests. Lieutenant Governor Sarah Rodriguez held a Monday press conference after the firing of her manager over what she described as inaccurate campaign finance filings. The firing comes just days before those filings are required to be submitted to the Wisconsin Elections Commission for review. Rodriguez, one of five Democrats vying in the August primary, faced Republican Congressman Tom Tiffany in November. And hot weather continues across the region this week, with temperatures expected to stay in the mid to upper 90s. Health officials urging people to watch for signs of heat exhaustion. Older adults, young children, and people with chronic health conditions are especially vulnerable. People are being advised to stay hydrated, take breaks in air conditioning, and check on your neighbors.
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2: Mainly sunny skies on your Tuesday with a high of 94, with the heat index factored in, however, feeling like the mid to upper 90s outside today. This will be our hottest day going forward for a while. 70 for the low temperature tonight with mainly clear to partly cloudy skies overnight. 91 for the high on Wednesday, mostly sunny once again. Heat index between 90 to 95 for the afternoon and evening hours. From the WCW News Shelton Studio, I'm First Alert Meteorologist Spencer Furman.

0: 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I am so very excited, always happy to have Tournament Director of the Wisconsin State Water Ski Show, Katie Neston. Katie, how are you doing this morning?
1: I'm doing great. Thank you for having me.
0: Hey! Thank you for coming in, by the way. And your biggest weekend kicks off in 2 days. How excited are you?
1: Oh, couldn't be more excited. It's going to be a great tournament, great weather.
0: I know.
1: Hopefully a lot of spectators.
0: And it's the 60th annual, right?
1: It sure is.
0: Oh, my gosh.
1: Big year. 60 years of the Wisconsin State Show Ski Tournament.
0: That is awesome. So tell us what's going on with the Ski Show Championship and what we can expect this weekend.
1: Yeah, it's going to be 24 teams hit the water starting on Friday. We start off the event on Thursday with all individuals.
0: Okay.
1: The best skiers from swivel jump, team jump, doubles hit the water starting at 7 a.m. on Thursday morning, and then we roll into Division 3, 2, and 1 throughout the weekend.
0: That's so cool. Where do all of the teams come from?
1: All over the state.
0: All over the state?
1: They're 2 to 3 hours away.
0: Okay.
1: They're scattered throughout.
0: Okay.
1: So it's not just
0: best of the best,
1: it's
0: right?
1: It's the best of the best, yes.
0: I love that. So they are working towards going to the national championship. What does that mean?
1: You want to put the best show that you can do mm-hmm. at the state tournament because you want to place within the top 4 to 6, usually.
0: Okay.
1: The national tournament is, you know, brings teams from all over the United States. And
0: yeah.
1: So state is the one tournament to put it all out on the water and hopefully
0: Absolutely.
1: Make it to nationals.
0: Do you have a favorite event? So, well, first off, let me ask this question. Are you participating in the events, or are you just coordinating everything?
1: I coordinate and I ski with the Wisconsin Rapids Aqua Skiers. Shout out to them.
0: My gosh. Yes, shout out to them. What is one of your favorite events that you like to perform or be a part of or, you know, you do?
1: Yeah, so two events that we do specifically in the show. I love pyramids.
0: Yeah.
1: Pyramids are so fun to
0: build. I love to see the pictures.
1: It's big. It's grand. It's fun to see it build up and then come back down into the beach. Second one is the Wisconsin Rapids do a toe start line. So we are starting in with the rope in on our toes and taking off the dock instead of in our hands. So it's kind of an exciting and thrilling, event. So.
0: For someone who's never really been on the water like that, that is probably something to see.
1: Really?
0: The upper strength, honestly, probably the lower strength you probably have to have too, but the upper body strength and everything that you guys have, woo! Woo! That's all I have to say, woo! So it's the world's longest and largest running water ski show tournament. What else do you want to tell us to get us out there on Thursday?
1: Yeah, I want to shout out to our presenting partner, Bank First.
0: Yes.
1: Without them, there's stuff we could not do, so they do an amazing job supporting us. We have a tent filled with vendors. We have additional food vendors on site, along with our beer garden, which is ever so popular, along with main concessions. So anyone and everyone, the event is open to everyone.
0: Absolutely. Kicking off Thursday, you said 7 a.m., right?
1: 7 a.m.
0: Lake Wazicha. Let's cheer on our aqua skiers because, man, oh, man, you guys do some awesome, awesome things. So super excited for 2 days away, which is crazy to think about.
1: Yes, crazy.
0: Man. So, Katie, I appreciate it so much every year you come in and talk about the Wisconsin State Water Ski Show Championship. I wish you the best. Are you supposed to say, like, break a leg, but not that? You know, like when you do it in theater, because you got to say that.
1: I mean, I'll take it. I'll take it.
0: Don't do that, though. But best of luck. So
1: thank you.
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3: Good morning. Happy Tuesday. Yesterday on Facebook, I asked the question, which smell defines summer? Obviously, got sunscreen, you know, got the pool, got grilling. Yes. And it topped the list. So we're going to talk about it coming up. One woman, she has found her soulmate through an Etsy drawing. I will give you details on that coming up with some trending news. Today's sunny. 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
1: Good morning. So Paramount developing a new Nightmare on Elm Street film. No word on who will write or direct it. Several Los Angeles restaurants selling $1,000 tomahawk steak tacos again. TikTok chefs are recreating the dishes at home for about 100 bucks. The meat, most expensive, costs around 75 bucks. Tortillas and toppings cost another 30. Some restaurants require reservations for the tacos. A Philadelphia man ran to 41 7-Eleven locations on Saturday for free Slurpee Day. Matthew Cooper is the man behind the long run. His trek helped raise awareness and support for Students Run Philly Style, the organization meant for students through long-distance running and goal setting. Olive Garden bringing back their never-ending pasta pass. The pass costs 100 bucks and gives holders 13 weeks of unlimited pasta. 10,000 passes will go on sale on Thursday. An England man recently built his own dating website after ditching Tinder. Nick Pomsky created a page with videos, photos, Q&A, and a testimonial from his mom. And he's drawn more than 1,200 visitors. He hopes the site will help him find lasting love. A Maryland woman recently won a $50,000 lottery jackpot with help from her deceased brother. She used one of his codes for his number. The woman was lounging on her couch when she checked through the result and discovered that she won. Her winnings going to go towards paying bills and taking a vacation. And a San Diego woman bought a soulmate drawing and reading from an Etsy seller. Ashley Watson met Carson Bulo a week later and felt a real spark. Carson looked very close to the drawing Ashley had purchased. He proposed at sunrise in a lavender field in South France. Carson describes Ashley as an angel who deserves the world. Oh. Today is Cow Appreciation Day, National Macaroni and Cheese Day, World Chimpanzee Day, National Grand Marnier Day, National Nude Day, Shark Awareness Day, Bastille Day, and National Be Nice to Bugs Day. That's some trending news for you on Hot 96.7. 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
7: Mainly sunny skies on your Tuesday with a high of 94 with the heat index factored in. However, feeling like the mid to upper 90s outside today. This will be our hottest day going forward for a while. 70 for the low temperature tonight with mainly clear to partly cloudy skies overnight. 91 for the high on Wednesday, mostly sunny once again. Heat index between 90 to 95 for the afternoon and evening hours. From the WCW News Channel 7 studio, I'm First Alert Meteorologist Beth Furman.
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1: Good morning. It's Corey with Kay. Happy Tuesday. Okay, friendly reminder, drink water. Drink water today. Drink water now if you're listening. Take that sip. Ready? Here, here. I got my Awala. Okay. Please be hydrated today. Highs around 94, going to be one of the hottest days of the year. So, on the big old Facebook, I asked the question, what smell defines summertime? Got sunscreen, bug spray, lawn clippings. Ooh, that's a good one. Campfires, tanning lotion. Lots of people said grills. I was like, yes. Like, I don't think I would have thought that one until someone said it, but one of my favorite things is, like, driving down the road and then smelling the grill, like people grilling, like, yum. It's making me hungry just thinking about it. What are some unspoken rules for grilling? Think about this, okay? 32% of people said you don't touch another person's grill without permission. So that would be the number one rule for people. 31% always let the meat rest before serving. What is an unspoken rule of grilling? 715-345-0967. Call or text. Get a hold of me in the talking text line. Talking about grilling season, which is now, in the summertime. Best time to do it. Unspoken grill rules. What might they be? Call or text. Get a hold of me. Good morning.

Though this season of her life had been cold, lonely, and tough, though she slipped back into a darkness she had hoped by now to have overcome, she had learned a beautiful lesson as she kissed her girls goodbye and thanked them for getting her out the house. That maybe...

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But for the first time in a long time, she believed that one day she would again feel the sun. She must be patient. She must have faith in the seeds that are planted beneath the snow. She must hold on, and she must let go. She'll be all right. No riding shining on at night. She will save herself this time. And in fact, tonight, she did confirm. The cold never lasts, my darling. It just teaches the heart how.

0: 96.7. Good morning. It's Corey with K. Kim Carr is in the... trying to get her headphones on. The ootie. Oh, Kim. Okay. So, reason I'm bringing Kim in, because most people would say that the dads are the grill masters in the house, but Kim will not let her husband touch the grill.
1: I don't think it's I will not.
0: He will not let her husband touch the grill.
1: No, I don't think he really likes the grill, honestly. I think that's what he's told me before.
0: Just because he knows that you like it so much.
1: No, I just don't think he likes to do it.
0: I just don't think he feels like getting yapped at the whole time that he's doing it wrong.
1: Who gave Corey snarky pills this morning?
0: So, what's an unspoken grill rule, Kim, for you? 32% of people say you don't touch another person's grill without permission. 31% says you always have to let the meat rest before serving it. Do you have, like, a grill rule?
1: I mean, you have to spread the coals out. There are some days, like, he'll spread them out.
0: Yeah.
1: And it's not spread out enough.
0: Yeah.
1: But then again, yeah, like, that's, like, a big thing. And then, like,

0: after you spread them out, you gotta let it, like, you know, keep going before you go ahead and put it on there.
1: Yeah, which I... Just give me the flame and let me start burning my food. So that's why I'm not the grill person in my house.
0: Burn the food.
1: Charcoaled food. Delicious.
0: I have learned, though, that the secret to not have... So, like, normally I'll have, like, a spray, like a grill spray, like a cooking spray.
1: Mm-hmm.
0: They make ones for grills for the higher temperatures. So it doesn't stick.
1: Okay.
0: I have learned if you put onion, like if you take like a half a raw onion and you do that, that actually will help it not stick. And then, too, it helps kind of clean it a little bit.
1: Yeah,
0: too.
1: And adds a little flavor, I'm sure.
0: No, it doesn't.
1: No, it doesn't. I'm Kim Carr, and I know everything. No, it doesn't.
0: Seriously, what snarky pills did you take this morning?
1: Well, let me pull my purse out for
0: you. I don't want to.
1: You know, 49% of people are intimidated by grilling, so maybe Adam's in that 49%.
0: I mean, I get like that too sometimes.
1: It's dangerous.
0: It's hard to master like the perfectly roasted weenie, I'm not gonna lie.
1: Okay, charcoal or gas? I'm a charcoal girl all the way.
0: I will say the charcoal.
1: But it takes longer, and it's...
0: Yeah,
1: it's...
0: I do like the gas, because that's like kind of a little bit quicker and stuff, but you also have, like, the hot spots are, like, not as great.
1: Yeah.
0: Especially, like, if one burner is, like, kind of going out. And so we do have a little tailgate, like, Jimmy Buffett, like, grill, which is
1: Jimmy
0: great.
1: Jimmy Buffett?
0: Love it.
1: Or
0: yeah,
1: is
0: it's
1: that
0: a Jimmy
1: it is?
0: Buffett
1: or
0: one. It's a Margaritaville one.
1: Okay. Into
0: and it was a tailgate one. We used it for, like, brewer tailgates and stuff. So it goes on the hitch, which is great.
1: Oh, nice. That's awesome.
0: But it's very, it's old. It's, like, over, like, 15 years old at this point. And we know, like, one of the burners is not working or whatnot, so...
1: Okay, guys, so charcoal or gas grills when it comes to cooking?
0: So hard.
1: I will say charcoal every day.
0: Really?
1: Every day.
0: I
1: but
0: do
1: I
0: like
1: get
0: the
1: gas
0: it.
1: Because it's faster. Like, you don't
0: But what
1: have
0: about
1: to...
0: those...
1: Oh, those are cool, too. Yes, I know what you're talking about.
0: The griddles?
1: Yeah, but they're...
0: The blackstones?
1: Like,
0: is that what it is?
1: Yeah.
0: I want one of those.
1: Yeah, those are expensive.
0: Yeah.
1: Yeah. Oh,
0: so
1: man.
0: Out of the three,
1: who's cooking?
0: Out of the three, which would you take at this point? Because
1: still,
0: I heard those are so much better.
1: Still the
0: really?
1: Charcoal. Yeah. Every time. I think it's a nostalgia thing for me. 715-345-0967. Call or text. Good morning.

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0: good morning. More than 100 million Americans are expected to face dangerous heat this week from Los Angeles to Boston. Records fell Sunday across the West. Cities from Utah to Montana saw their hottest temperatures on record. A heat dome over the northern plains is driving the extreme heat and humidity. The Northeast will heat up beginning today with many heat advisories in place. A federal judge ruled that President Trump's $10 billion IRS lawsuit was filed for an improper purpose and referred his attorney for disciplinary action. U.S. District Judge Kathleen Williams said Trump manipulated the court system by suing a federal agency under his own control. The deal granted Trump immunity from audits and created a fund to compensate political allies. And a new report shows Wisconsin prisons are holding more drunk drivers than ever before. Wisconsin Policy Forum report shows the number of people incarcerated for operating while intoxicated has more than quadrupled since 2000. Nearly 2,900 people were in state prisons for OWI convictions in 2024, a record high. The report said the increase comes despite a sharp decline in OWI arrests.
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2: Mainly sunny skies on your Tuesday with a high of 94 with the heat index factored in. However, feeling like the mid to upper 90s outside today. This will be our hottest day going forward for a while. 70 for the low temperature tonight with mainly clear to partly cloudy skies overnight. 91 for the high on Wednesday. Mostly sunny once again. Heat index between 90 to 95 for the afternoon and evening hours. From the WCW News Shell 7 studio, I'm First Alert Meteorologist Beth Furman.

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1: Good morning. It is going to be a hot one today. Sunny, highs around 94. Make sure to drink lots and lots of water. Coming up, Yoga Kitten. It's a thing. Not around here, but that would be cool. But I'll give you details on all about it. Coming up with some trending news. Here's Olivia Rodrigo. Good morning.

0: What's trending?
1: Good morning. So Joey Chestnut recently finished second at the inaugural sausage wings eating competition in New Hampshire. Jason Webb won by eating 7.7 pounds of wing meat in 10 minutes. Joey ate 7.54 pounds. Disneyland is the least affordable theme park in the U.S. Disneyland Parks and Disney California Adventure Parks tied for last place at number 39 in the survey. Each of the two Disney parks carry an estimated cost of $331 per person. That includes a $200 admission ticket, $40 in parking, $92 in other various charges. The most affordable theme park in the country is in Connecticut. Average admission price $33. Total average cost about $76 per person. Massachusetts police recently arrested a woman for walking around Target naked. An employee called 911 before the woman got dressed and left the store. Officers located her with two friends in a Best Buy parking lot. They were partying and were arrested. A Los Angeles man recently snuck into the World Cup game by dressing as an event worker. He walked past guards and watched the match from some empty seats. He was wearing a black FIFA 2026 t-shirt and black pants. An Ebola vaccine trial is set to begin in the UK. Study participants are going to be injected with Ebola. The Ebola outbreak in Congo and Uganda has killed 645 people. Four vaccines currently being developed and being rushed into testing. However, it could take a year. A Sacramento, California YMCA going viral because they're offering kitten yoga. People perform yoga while kittens cuddle and play around them. The classes are held on the weekends. The YMCA says all the classes are full right now. A Chicago man named Christian Cook recently had the worst first date. His date texted him and asked to be picked up at a nail salon. When he arrived, they had a nice conversation before she asked if he would pay for her $120 manicure. He agreed, went out to his car, and just ended up leaving. Celebrating a birthday today. Happy birthday. You celebrated with these celebrities. Dan Reynolds turns 39. Taboo of Black Eyed Peas turns 51. Lost star Matthew Fox, 60. And Glee star Jane Lynch turns 66. That's some trending news for you on Hot 96.7. Good morning.
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Mainly sunny skies on your Tuesday with a high of 94 with the heat index factored in. However, feeling like the mid to upper 90s outside today. This will be our hottest day going forward for a while. 70 for the low temperature tonight with mainly clear to partly cloudy skies overnight. 91 for the high on Wednesday. Mostly sunny once again. Heat index between 90 to 95 for the afternoon and evening hours. From the WCW News Channel 7 studio, I'm First Alert Meteorologist Spencer Furman.

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Sunny skies continue this afternoon with a high of 94, but feeling more like 95 to 100 degrees with the heat index factored in, cooling off to about 70 degrees tonight with mainly clear to partly cloudy skies overnight, and then mostly sunny to partly cloudy on Wednesday with a high of 91. Not quite as humid, but the heat index could still get up to 95 degrees. From the WCW News Channel 7 studio, I'm First Alert meteorologist Beth Furman.

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Sunny skies continue this afternoon with a high of 94, but feeling more like 95 to 100 degrees with the heat index factored in, cooling off to about 70 degrees tonight with mainly clear to partly cloudy skies overnight, and then mostly sunny to partly cloudy on Wednesday with a high of 91. Not quite as humid, but the heat index could still get up to 95 degrees. 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

Sunny skies continue this afternoon with a high of 94, but feeling more like 95 to 100 degrees with the heat index factored in, cooling off to about 70 degrees tonight with mainly clear to partly cloudy skies overnight, and then mostly sunny to partly cloudy on Wednesday with a high of 91. Not quite as humid, but the heat index could still get up to 95 degrees. From the WCW News Show 7 studio, I'm First Alert meteorologist Beth Furman.

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That maybe...

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I am T-Rav. And for the first time, I believe, in 5 weeks, we are not going to mention any chance of rain for our Concerts on the Square series, which continues tomorrow night. Great band, Brianna Ray Band, starting at 6 o'clock. 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It'll be warm, but it'll be dry. 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

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I'm T-Rav. Hope you're doing well. It's Olivia Dean now.

0: talk about.
1: Give it up for Madonna, who achieved her 10th number one album on the Billboard 200 album charts. Confessions 2 debuts atop the tally, giving the Queen of Pop her biggest streaming week ever for an album and her largest pure album sales week in more than a decade. Gotta give it up for the Queen of Pop. That's pretty awesome. I'm T-Rad. Thanks for hanging out with us this afternoon. Zara Larsson and Alex Warren. More hit music coming up next.
2: Are you kidding me? I'm getting sick of the industry. I've had enough of the make-believe. Oh, please. Oh, please. Am I lost or found? I'm getting sick of the ups and downs. No.

Hazy, hot, humid weather continues on this Tuesday afternoon. Highs today near 95. Areas of smoke and haze arriving tonight, staying mild. Overnight lows near 71. Staying hot on Wednesday, a little less humid. Highs near 94. And partly sunny Thursday, highs in near 92. From the WSAW News Channel 7 studio, I'm First Alert meteorologist Chad Franzen.

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I know there's people out there saying their favorite activity to do on a day like this is probably to go back inside where the air conditioning is running. But I tell you what, it's always cooler on the water. And boy, is it going to be cool Thursday through Sunday, because we've got the 60th annual Wisconsin State Water Ski Show Championships. 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We've got 24 of Wisconsin's top water ski show teams putting it all on the line or on the water in hopes to go into nationals. And you can check it out. It's free to attend, $5 to park. 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
1: Yeah, yeah. I said what I said. I'd rather be.

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Taylor Swift and Travis Kelce. They were spotted getting off a jet in Palm Beach, Florida, with a dog. The all-white fluffy pup was seen walking down the stairs of Taylor's lavish aircraft. No word on what type of dog it is, but the family is...

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1: Most people would say that the dads are the grill masters in the house, but Kim will not let her husband touch the grill.
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Hazy, hot, and humid weather continues on this Tuesday afternoon. Highs today near 95. Areas of smoke and haze arriving tonight, staying mild. Overnight lows near 71. Staying hot on Wednesday, a little less humid. Highs near 94. And partly sunny Thursday, highs in near 92. From the WSAW News Channel 7 studio, I'm First Alert meteorologist Chad Franzen.

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1: 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Tomorrow's Wednesday. That makes it a Wet Nose Wednesday with our friends at the Collar Club in Wisconsin Rapids. Corey with a K will be putting a highlight on a new cat or dog, an adoptable pet looking for a forever home with our friends from the Humane Society of Portage County. 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

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I hope you're staying cool on this Tuesday. Thank you so much for allowing us to be a part of your day. It does mean a lot. I am T-Rav. 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

your brain and how we sleep, creating the perfect storm for vivid, strange, and highly memorable dreams. So if you've been dreaming in color or vivid dreams the last couple of nights, it's because it could be the heat. The heat causes that.

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Hazy, hot, and humid weather continues on this Tuesday afternoon. Highs today near 95. Areas of smoke and haze arriving tonight, staying mild. Overnight lows near 71. Staying hot on Wednesday, a little less humid. Highs near 94. And partly sunny Thursday, highs in near 92. From the WSAW News Channel 7 studio, I'm First Alert meteorologist Chad Franzen.

You know, remote car starters are great in the winter, but they are equally awesome in the summer. Bloop, bloop. Hope you got the car cool and time to get you home. 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

0: It's Hot 96.7. It's T-Rav. I do not recommend turning the oven on tonight and heating up the kitchen, but it is Macaroni and Cheese Day. All right. Did you know 54% of people eat mac and cheese at least once a week? I love mac and cheese, but that seems high. By the way, 56% of people also would give up coffee or social media before giving up macaroni and cheese. If you're going to make mac and cheese tonight, maybe the Kraft variety, microwave. That'd probably be your best source. All right, stay with us. More hit music. Kyla, also some Benson Boone and Olivia Dean. Coming up next, right here on Hot 96.7.
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Hazy, hot, and humid weather continues on this Tuesday afternoon. Highs today near 95. Areas of smoke and haze arriving tonight, staying mild. Overnight lows near 71. Staying hot on Wednesday, a little less humid. Highs near 94. And partly sunny Thursday, highs then near 92. From the WSAW News Channel 7 studio, I'm First Alert Meteorologist Chad Franzen.

0: Needs to be on your radar. Coming up starting Thursday is the Portage County Amherst Fair. That's right, Thursday through Sunday, carnival rides, games, vendors, animals, music. And speaking of music, Spicy Thai Band is playing Friday night. And on Saturday, they got a parade at noon with a Christmas in July theme. 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And you can also enjoy some smashing and crashing at the Demo Derby. 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Sunday, the big pancake breakfast. 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

0: Khalid and Something Special. 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I'm T-Rab with you for a bit longer. Then we're going to pass the mic over to Tanya Hayes. She is in after 7 o'clock, and she's going to be hanging out with you until midnight tonight. And then tomorrow morning, start your day off the right way. 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
1: 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More women under 40 are getting breast cancer, and these cancers are often more deadly. The American College of Radiology recommends you ask your doctor if you should get a mammogram before age 40. Need other tests like an MRI with your yearly mammogram, or if at high risk should be checked more than once a year. 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

Mainly clear skies with areas of smoke and haze pushing through central Wisconsin for this evening. Temperatures holding in the 80s for most of this evening. Eventually overnight, temperatures finally dropping down to a low near 71. Morning fog on Wednesday, then hazy, hot, and humid weather returns. Highs near 94. Partly cloudy Wednesday night, 67. Less humid, but still hot on Thursday. Highs near 90. From the WSAW News Channel 7 studio, I'm First Alert meteorologist Chad Franzen.